0: Tom Petty, Even Losers before that, Refugee, Central Arkansas's classic rock station, The Point 94.1. Ah, two for Tuesday. Two songs from a favorite artist at the top of every hour and lost classics throughout the hour.
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0: Over half of you say you do this now more as an adult than you did as a kid, and you like it. You like this more now as an adult than when you're a kid. Your question of the day. Tommy says, you know, what Sir Mix-a-Lot said about what he likes. Karen likes when school starts. Sean loves naps. Jeremy says spankings. Alyssa says nap time as well. A lot of bedtime, a lot of naps. A lot of spankings. I see you over there, Curtis. Darren says, when it comes to liking this more as an adult than you did as a kid, it's not seeing myself naked. Lana says tequila. Appropriate. Vegetable says Marsha. Kevin says whiskey. Come on with the drinking. The actual answer, I don't think we're going to get to it today, is coffee. So it is drinking. It's just not what you're talking about.
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Sugar Arkansas's Classic Rock Station, the Point 94.1 with Jeff Allen, live and on location tomorrow, 10 until 3. The entire show will be at Hagen's Dodge in Morrilton. Swing by and see Arkansas's tallest DJ at Hagen's Dodge tomorrow with the Point 94.1. It's Kramer here. And a study found 20% of kitchen sponges and dish rags all carry germs that cause food poisoning and skin elements. You know, so I guess that goes my late night snack. Got to put up my scrub daddy. I'm supposed to take a big old bite of that smiley face. Phil Collins, The Point 94.1.

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0: To Arkansas's classic rock station, The Point 94.1. There's a small village in Kazakhstan that got a big surprise when an anaconda over 9 feet long fell off the back of a circus truck. What a nightmare that is. And is that two Sir Mix-a-Lot references for one day? Because they don't want none unless you got buns on.
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Skynyrd. The Ballad of Curtis Lowe before that, Give Me Three Steps on Central Arkansas's Classic Rock Station, The Point 94.1, 2 for Tuesday. True story, my middle oldest sister, like the second oldest, she got banned from playing that song, Curtis Lowe, at a jukebox at a place she used to go to apparently every day, and that was the only song she would play multiple times. They're like, hey, you are not allowed to put that song in the jukebox anymore. She was a jukebox hero. Hey, it's Kramer. Two for Tuesday. Two songs from her favorite artist at the top of every hour. And I saw there's a scientific survey that says men are not as empathetic to their female partner as she is to him. Guys were shocked. Women weren't.

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0: 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Again! 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
3: 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Queen, Silent Lucidity. Now, this song and the next two songs tell a story. We'll figure out what that story is together. 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

0: We Will Rock You. We Are the Champions. Mental Health. Quiet Riot before that. Queensryche to start it all off with Sound Lucidity. Did you catch it? Okay, today's Rock and Roll Road Trip, it stood out pretty easy tonight on the Point 94.1. 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

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Welcome, Brian Adams. Special guest, Pat Benatar. Neil Girardo live at the Simmons Bank Arena, Saturday, August the 1st. Oh, my goodness. How is August this weekend? It's wild. Bob Seger now. It's The Point 94.1.

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0: Looks to Kill. Before that, Girls, Girls, Girls. Motley Crue on a 2 for Tuesday. Central Arkansas's classic rock station, The Point 94.1. Two songs from our favorite artist, top of every hour. Lost Classics thrown in. Segment we like to call Juno on the way. Got The Vault coming up in a little bit. And of course, I read everything so you don't have to. There was a raid at a funeral home in Texas. And they found a bucket full of human organs. Ooh. Hey, you got any livers left? That's that one guy that we've always avoided eye contact with.
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And Cracker Barrel CEO just stepped down. I bet on his way out, he picked up like a kazoo, some sort of doily for the drinks, a candle that smells like bacon, and the most expensive, uncomfortable rocking chair ever. 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
1: 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Not that blue whales have incredible legs like mine. 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Did you know the eye of an ostrich is actually bigger than its brain? An ostrich's eyes are about 2 inches in diameter, which is about the size of a billiard ball. My eyes are bigger than my belly most of the time.
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Central Arkansas's classic rock station, The Point 94.1, and there is a new bridge connecting Detroit to Canada. The Canadian side of the bridge has no charge, but it does politely judge you. 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

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Yes! 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

0: Molly Hatchet, Gator Country, Flirting with the Disaster. Before that, it is a 2 for Tuesday. Two songs from our favorite artists at the top of every hour. Lost Classics thrown in, and we only have one more hour for the 2 for part. Don't worry. Lost Classics, still going to happen. Hey, it's Kramer. Slovenia's Tadej Pogačar won his 5th Tour de France, and he is giving me 5 chances to learn how to say his name appropriately, because it's his 5th win, and I am still undefeated. I am 0 for 5 on getting his name right. Hey, winner of Tour de France, could your name be Bob Smith next year, maybe? We got the big deals at the big lots.
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1: Pain that I experience the most is foot pain from being on my feet all day. You're having to kind of talk to yourself through the whole shift, like, I got this, I can do this. Before, I felt defeated. Now it's like, all right, let's go. I'm ready. Like sunshine coming on.
0: And how about working more comfortably like Dennis?
2: 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I could do my job and I could take care of my family. I know what my tomorrow is going to be. It's going to be positive.
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There's a new trend where people try to get the old lettuce diarrhea, explosive, urgent diarrhea to lose weight. What'd you find it all? Just make sure if they're doing this on purpose, they're not on the treadmill before you at the gym. And absolutely don't get into the hot tub at all. It's like that one video on YouTube when it first came out. Remember back when YouTube wasn't a thing? 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

0: Def Lip, Armageddon, straight out the vault on Central Arkansas's classic rock station, The Point 94.1. Eric's like, hey, is this song in the vault? I'm like, yeah. So I grabbed it and played it. And that's how it works. You tell me what song you want us to play that comes out the vault, whether it's a lost classic or a Oh Wow or a deep cut. And if it's in there, I'll play it. And if it's not in there, one of us will find it. We'll still play it. 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

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And there was a dog that went missing in Nebraska. And they found him in Indiana 5 years later. They wanted to take him home. The dog's like, bro, I left for a reason. Ugh. Golden Earring. 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

0: Bob Seger, Shakedown. Before that, Turn the Page on Central Arkansas's classic rock station, The Point 94.1. Two for Tuesday. The two for part's done. But here's the thing. It's not just two songs from a favorite artist at the top of every hour. It's also lost classics, and that's coming up again. It's Kramer here. And one in four Americans stay at their jobs for health insurance. Turns out the rest stay because rent and food is a pretty strong motivator also. We got the big deals at the Big Lots.
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And YouTube Premium's going to start including Peacock, which means you have access to all the classic shows that Peacock has, like The Office. The Office, man. Also, I saw that Spotify is wanting to compete with MTV, which is easy to do because, I mean, if you're going to play videos, you're already a step ahead. 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

0: 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To see all the videos and pictures of Axl Rose hanging out at a gelato shop in New York, which is like not really rock and roll, but also it's Axl Rose. You know what his favorite flavor was at the gelato shop? It was a sweet child of lime. I'll see myself out.
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It's Kramer wrapping it up for the day. I want you to go out there, enjoy yourself, be better, be present. 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Shine on.

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3: 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I'm ready. Like sunshine coming on.
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4: 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I know what my tomorrow is going to be. It's going to be positive.
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3: Yeah, you better get on it. Better get in formation. Here we are, 6:01. If you're running to formation right now, you're already late.
4: Let's go. Why are you yelling from across the room?
3: Because I was moving stuff.
4: Oh, okay.
3: Yeah.
4: It sounded like you were running.
3: No, Rick doesn't run. Rick hasn't done that in a very long time. Because the last time I did that, I ended up in traction.
4: Ooh.
3: All right, let us know you're riding with us. We'd love to hear from you. Midweek Classic. Happy Wednesday, Miss Dawn.
4: Oh, happy Wednesday.
3: Indeed. Looks like we, I have not. Hang on. Let me look right now. Ba-ba-ba-ba-ba. I think the heat has broke.
4: What?
3: Yes. I mean, still hot, but just not as hot as what it was yesterday or Monday.
4: Oh, I thought you meant in the building. I was about to say, why are they running the heat?
3: No, I think the heat has broke, and if you're still with us, then the heat
4: has dome not, has shattered?
3: Yes, the heat has not broken you.
4: Oh, good.
3: So, we'll get to that.
4: Physically.
3: Well, I don't know. You don't have to sound that way about it.
4: Wow.
3: What?
4: Jacob, Isabel, and Mimi are all listening.
3: What?
4: Mm-hmm.
3: Jacob, Isabel, and Mimi.
4: Mm-hmm. They're bright and early. There's a whole bunch of people. Told Ken from Texas he was first one in the door today.
3: Doesn't make any difference.
4: No, but, you know.
3: It makes no difference. As long as he's in formation at the right time, that's all that matters.
4: Wow, that's quite a picture, Wesley.
3: Yeah, there's James. Good morning from Maumelle. Scott. Yay, we made it to hump day. Halfway... I can't say that on the radio.
4: Yeah, you can't. You can't say that.
3: We've got Uber driver Paul.
4: You can't. You can't name that place in
3: Thailand.
4: Where is that? Thailand. Yeah.
3: Joe says I'm awake and ready to roll out. Bob's on. Bob said I'm late. Not. Nope, you're here. That's all that matters. Yes. Mike is present. I don't know if it's Stan or Gina, but either way, good morning to both of you.
4: Carrie's on her way to Cabot.
3: Mark, did you get... Good morning, Rick and Dawn. Happy hump day.
4: Mark's here. I'm not sure
3: listening
4: if...
3: in?
4: Yeah, I'm not sure what? That his talkie texty is awake, though.
3: Talkie texty's not listening. That's the problem, Mark. Let's get this day underway. It's going to be a great day. Thank you very much for letting us ride with you. Now 6:03 with Eddie Money. Good morning, you beautiful people.

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2: October.
1: August weekend. October.
2: Mm-hmm. People are putting out Halloween stuff.
1: Oh, I know. I was gonna say, there are many people like you that immediately jump from July 5th to Halloween.
2: October. Mm-hmm. All the fall things.
1: Yeah. On this day in history, 1914, the first transcontinental phone conversation took place between New York and San Francisco. Did you and Mr. Parker live overseas at a time where, probably not, where you made long-distance calls and there was a delay?
2: No, but we did live overseas when they were giving you that 10-digit you can save and it'll only be 1 cent per minute if you dial in these 10 numbers before you make the call.
1: I wonder what the delay was between New York and San Francisco.
2: It was that guy that had to swim down to the bottom of the ocean to tap the button.
1: It was. I remember talking to my relatives in England back in the day, and you would say something, and then they would say something, and then at some point, you both were saying something at the same time because
2: of the 8-second delay?
1: Something like that. Some days were worse than others.
2: In case you said a bad word?
1: I wonder what they talked about. Hey, what's the weather like in San Francisco? You know, what are you guys doing for dinner?
2: What time is it?
1: What time is it there? Birthdays, Will Wheaton, Star Trek, Big Bang Theory, 54, Josh Radnor, 52, Allison Mack, 44, Ashley McBride, 43. Full disclosure, the only one of those four that I knew is Ashley McBride.
2: Because she's from Arkansas.
1: And the only reason I knew of Will Wheaton was because of Big Bang Theory.
2: Oh.
1: I never watched How I Met Your Mother.
2: Did you not ever watch Star Trek?
1: Not when Will Wheaton was on it.
2: Oh.
1: Yeah.
2: Wow.
1: No.
2: Yeah. It's also James Otto's birthday. He's 53. Ken Burns, documentarian, is 72. And Mrs. Bruce Springsteen is 73.
1: She's still married to him?
2: Apparently.
1: Mm-hmm. Little Rock Zoo is closed this week because of the hot temperatures, but that didn't stop the sloth bears. Mom and cubs, born last December, had a bubble bath yesterday. And being nocturnal animals, doesn't every gal like a nice soak at the end of the day?
2: Mm-hmm.
1: Wright's Barbecue, coming to Benton, set to open next week along I-30. Lunch and dinner will be ready starting at 10:30, Monday through Saturdays. All right, anything going on with traffic?
2: Traffic is 501-614-9410.
1: Okay, weather forecast. Yep, the heat done broke. It's still going to be warm, just not warm like yesterday or Monday. All right, we've got a chance of rain in the forecast for today with a high in the mid-90s. Rain tapering off tomorrow, low 90s, and then back to the mid-90s for Friday. We're going to have this kind of up and down, mid-90s, low 90s. But once we get past today and early tomorrow, should be sunshiny right into the weekend. If you're going to giggle, you got to tell us why.
2: All right, so tomorrow is a day I didn't know existed. It's Father-in-Law's Day, but it's also World Snorkeling Day, and it just made me laugh because, you know, how your other half tells you things that their parents said to them when they were growing up, and my father-in-law had a habit of asking them if they needed a snorkel to be able to breathe because their head was...
1: Okay. Do not finish that phrase.
2: World Snorkeling Day and Father-in-Law's Day on the same day.
1: I've got a picture of that. I'll send that to you here in a few minutes. All right, 620. Aerosmith on the way next.
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Rick and Dawn on The Point 94.1. 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

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Rick and Dawn in the morning, halfway to the weekend. Let's get ourselves geared up, ready to go. Rock and roll variety show on the way in just minutes. Boston's peace of mind. I don't know anybody that's got some of this. Not even a small piece. Nobody. It's just where we are. Not even a sliver.

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2: 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Part of the soundtrack to the 1985 movie The Breakfast Club, this Scottish band wrote this song for the movie. What was the name of the band? I didn't even know they were Scottish.
3: Are they really?
2: Yes.
3: I thought they were English. Don't let any Scots hear me say that. Good grief.
2: I mean, it was all over English radio back in the day, but right. Yeah, Scottish band. Wrote this song for the movie The Breakfast Club.
3: Yeah, everybody knows this one.
2: Yeah, I'm not surprised.
3: I'm sure.
2: We're going for volume.
3: Right. Well, volume-wise, traffic.
2: Go ahead.
3: Volume-wise, traffic looks great. 501-614-9410.
2: Which I mentioned on Saturday, because when I got off work Friday, I was cruising around looking for something to watch, and I came across The Breakfast Club. I've never seen that movie all the way through. Or maybe I have. Once. And that was enough. Did you like that movie?
3: I watch it on occasion. Just because I think it's funny.
2: Okay, the question before the court is, did you like that movie?
3: Yeah, I watch it on occasion. Okay.
2: Did you watch it when it came out in movie theaters the first time?
3: I don't think so.
2: Yeah, I don't.

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1: 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What was the name of that band? You think you know? If you said Simple Minds, you are correct. And it's on the way for you next.
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0: mean to tell me you got 360 paint swatches from Lowe's? And your color of choice was black?
1: Yeah.
0: $6.51.
1: There's different shades of black.
0: Rick and Dawn in the morning. I had this discussion with the middle ranch hand the other day about painting a ceiling. I said, you should have color matched it.

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1: Now didn't have any printing.
2: Now we're getting painting help from on the text line. Hey, I want to say good morning and to Jacob and Isabel. They're riding with Mimi here this morning. So, you know, here's a big wave to both of you.
1: Well, you happen to be making your way in from Alexander there, Slane County, that area. It was starting to pick up already before you get to 430 North. And turn two, coming off of 40 there in front of the big churches, is also getting a little bit busy as you turn on to 30. But otherwise, 501-614-9410.
2: All right, so week before last, Middle Ranch Hand says, "Hey, Dad, what do you think's causing this?" And he had a little water stain in his ceiling. And I said, "I don't know. What's above the water stain?" He said, "Well, that's exactly where our toilet is upstairs."
1: You went, ooh.
2: I said, "Well, then that would be the subject of your water stain." So we went through this whole thing, figured it out. He got it fixed, got it straightened out. So the other day over the weekend, he decided he was going to swap out that sheetrock. Got it all cut, taped in, mudded in. And he said, "Wow, I caught a break." I said, "Why?" And he said, "Well, because the people that had the house before us left a gallon of the paint that they used in the ceiling down in the basement." I said, "Oh, okay." He said, "So I don't have to color match it." And I went, "Okay, cowboy." I said, you're going to be color matching. He said, "Well, I've only got 1 gallon. I it's not enough to paint the whole ceiling." I said, "Yeah, hopefully you save some of that sheetrock." Because, you know, paint tends to change color when it's been on the wall for a while.
1: Yes.
2: And I said, "You know what's going to happen next?" He said, "What?" I said,
1: "You're going to paint the whole bathroom."
2: I said, "You're going to have 325 swatches from Lowe's just for the color white." And he said, you shut your mouth.

0: I figured everybody riding with Mimi this morning might get a kick out of this story because I thought it was pretty funny. A kangaroo has been on the loose for several days in Missouri, and apparently he was spotted yesterday by a FedEx driver, but he took off again. So the owner's name is Dawn. She said Rufus the kangaroo escaped last Friday. He was spooked by an excavator her husband was using to work on their property, and he has been elusive since then. So they have even searched the area with a thermal drone and cannot figure out where Rufus is hiding. So the FedEx driver said he saw the kangaroo and thought, did I just see a kangaroo? But he did. Rufus is not dangerous, she says, and is likely afraid, and anyone who may spot Rufus just needs to get in contact with them and report where they saw Rufus. So Rufus the kangaroo is on the run. In Bloomfield, Missouri.
1: That sounds like the latest song for Men at Work. Rufus the kangaroo is on the run.
0: Is on the run in Missouri.
1: In where?
0: Missouri.
1: That's what we're calling it now.
0: Well, that's what people outside of Missouri call it.
1: Really? How far have you been outside Missouri?
0: Quite a ways, but yeah, everybody knows it's Missouri.
1: Interesting. Okay, let's have your 710 request. Text line's open, 501-614-9410.
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706. Cloudy this morning. A little break from the heat, thank goodness. It's the Point 94.1, hopefully getting you to work on time with a smile on your face. Trivia Ridiculous coming up here in just minutes, plus your 710 request, still sorting that out. Tesla, the way it is.

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2: We got a little bit of slowdown as you're coming in from Saline County this morning there in the squeeze. Just a teensy tiny bit. Otherwise, 501-614-9410.
3: All right, checking your forecast. We do have rain in the forecast for today. Today's high 94, going to be in the low 90s tomorrow. Rain tapering off as we get into tomorrow. Probably overnight, early morning, we'll see. And then mid to upper 90s for Friday with sunshine. Right now, it is cloudy and 84. Strangely, as for the 710 request, we got a couple of requests for Styx songs. Different Styx songs. So I just split the difference and went in a different direction. But you're welcome. All right, 717. Congratulations to Gary, our latest recipient of a paper crown of knowledge. Because Gary... was a handful of you that knew that today in the U.S., 6,000 men will propose. Now, that's an average number because nobody's actually counting. Except the folks at Robert Irwin Jewelers. They might.
2: I was like, wait.
3: They might be keeping track of that.
2: How would they keep track of that?
3: I don't know.
2: I don't know. I imagine that quite a few people come in there and say, okay, I'm doing the thing, but I don't know what to do next.
3: Right.
2: Please help.
3: Yes. And next time you're out at the Diamond Showroom, you can ask Nikki with 2Ks. So how do you guys actually keep track of how many guys in the U.S. are proposing? She'll have all the answers. She usually does. Okay. So well done, Gary. Here's a chance for you to get yours from the Electric Cooperatives of Arkansas in conjunction with the fine work done by Arkansas Mailing Services.
1: 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Nothing matters more.
3: Nothing matters more except those manuals that we seem to hang on to long after we probably don't need them because now we have the internet.
2: Well, not only that, we probably got rid of the Instapot and still have the directions and don't need them anymore. You're going to tell me you haven't done that? Yeah. That's what I thought.
3: Here's your question for today. The first manual on how to do this was published in the 1860s.
2: The first manual on how to do it?
3: Guidebook, manual. The very first one was published in the 1860s. On how to do this. What was it a manual for?
2: How to tie your shoes. How to use a sewing machine. That's a good answer.
3: Did they have those in the 1860s? They did?
2: Table etiquette. How to win an argument with your wife. That's an empty book. Larry, nobody knows that.
3: By the way, this manual is still around in various publications.
2: How to drive a vehicle? Tie text a tie.
3: In. Text in your answers 501-614-9410.
2: How to use a washboard?
3: The very first manual on how to do this was published in the 1860s.
2: Change the wheel on your horse-drawn carriage.
3: What was it a manual for?
2: How to hook up your wagon. How to load and shoot your pistol.
4: Pew pew.
2: A manual of how to be polite.
3: Lawnmower.
2: How to order from Sears. Did they have Sears catalogs back then? Brent says, I'm sure it was probably something on how men should act. How to use a telephone.
3: Yeah, the woman's manual on that was, give this manual to your man. And then we'll take it from there. How to raise your child.
2: How to change your horseshoes on your horse.
3: Well done, Kyle. How to make your wife happy.
2: Oh, what was the question?
3: The first manual on the first manual instruction booklet on how to do this was published in the 1860s. I'm just trying to think what that manual of how to make your wife happy would look like.
2: I don't know. It'd probably be as confusing as how to screw in a light bulb, which is what Tracy thought.
3: It would probably be, I don't know, 3 feet thick. And then you get into the pages and it says refer to page 768. So you go to 768. Refer to page 1324. Flip it, constantly flipping pages.
2: Charlie said it was an IKEA manual for a piece of furniture he can't pronounce. A U.S. coins price guide?
3: How to reset your security code. Yes, in the 1860s.
2: When to plant your fields. How to make ice cream.
3: We still have these manuals today. So this is not something that's, you know, from the 1800s specifically.
2: How to wash your hands.
3: These are still around.
2: Farmer's Almanac.
3: Didn't they stop publishing that?
2: Yep. Gunsmithing.
3: Military field guide.
2: Ooh, how to make a phone call.
3: I'm just here to tell you right now, a lot has changed. I have finally reached the point when I look back on what we did. It's like I'm talking as if I was in the Civil War.
2: Mm-hmm.
3: Yeah, it's a little crazy.
2: Boy Scouts manual?
3: No. Recipe book is on point, but it's technically a recipe book, but not.
2: How to set your watch.
3: How to make a phone call.
2: Yes.
3: Okay, let me reread the question. The first manual instruction booklet on how to do this was published in the 1860s. Didn't have phones.
2: Encyclopedia.
3: How to chew bubble gum. Open a safe.
2: Eddie wants to know, what are you doing?
3: What am I doing?
2: I just says, what are you doing?
3: What am I doing? I don't who know. Said that? Who asked that?
2: Eddie,
3: I have no idea.
2: Homemade remedies.
3: Do you really think Dawn and I come in here with a plan every day?
2: No, this does.
3: How to load artillery.
2: How to do your taxes. How to can goods, how to shave your face, how to make pancakes.
3: Technically, it's a recipe book, but it's not a cookbook.
2: How to operate your stove, how to boil eggs, how to boil water. I won't name which aunt, but...
3: Have you ever used one of these, Dawn? One of these manuals?
2: I have not.
3: Okay. Uh-uh.
2: Drawing manual?
3: Aha! Finally.
2: How to clean your cast iron. I was going to say, we have one aunt who we used to joke as I was growing up that she needed the recipe on how to boil water.
3: Hmm.
2: I won't name which one.
3: The first manual on how to do this was published in 1862.
2: Mm-hmm.
3: Published by Jerry Thomas. It was Jerry Thomas's How to Mix Drinks.
2: Oh.
3: It was a manual on cocktails and mixed drinks.
2: I'm glad you finally got an answer because it was starting to take a dive with David's answer coming up. I could see it going off the cliff here in a second.
3: Oh, we've already gone off the cliff.
2: You're just going to hear, meow.
3: Okay, yeah. The very first manual on how to make mixed drinks, published in 1862.
2: Wow.
3: Yep.
2: I wonder what that's worth now.
3: No idea.
2: I wonder how much the recipes have changed.
3: I have no idea, but you know, Dawn, a quick internet search and you can have all the answers to the questions you have.
2: Who wrote it?
3: Jerry Thomas.
2: Jerry Thomas. Oh, there's a PDF for it.
3: Jerry Thomas's How to Mix
2: 1862.
3: Drinks. Okay. The Wednesday Wheel coming up here in about 10 minutes. Don't go away.
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$2,500. It's the Point 94.1, 736, Rick and Dawn in the morning. Ask it and answer. The first manual on how to make mixed drinks was published in the 1860s.

0: Yep.
1: That manual on how to make mixed drinks. Published in 1862.
0: First edition.
1: The first edition. 2,500. What condition?
0: I mean, it's pretty good condition.
1: Well, it would almost have to be. I mean, top end, $2,500. And then Wesley said, oh, you didn't say 1862. You just said 1860s. Yes, Wesley. I did that deliberately to fog up your Google goggles. I know how you guys work. Manual 1862. Oh, yeah. The manual on how to make mixed drinks by Jerry Thomas.
0: No, I don't think they do, Wesley.
1: What do you say?
0: You'll have to see the next comment. But, yeah. If you just want a PDF, you can download the PDF of, like...
1: I just told you the answer.
0: The basics.
1: Dawn, what was the answer to our Triviadiculous question?
0: It was How to Mix Drinks by Jerry Thomas.
1: It was a manual on how to make mixed drinks.
0: Mm-hmm. Yep. Didn't look very exciting, but apparently it had the original recipe on how to make mint juleps.
1: I knew that one was going to be in there.
0: Mm-hmm.
1: All right, what's going on with traffic?
0: Traffic is starting to completely stop there at Turn 2. So as you're coming in from 40 both directions right now, backing up onto 30 in North Little Rock, 530 northbound, starting to slow down quite a bit also, but not like yesterday. And still some slowdown in the squeeze. Everything normal going on right now. So 501-614-9410.
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0: Wow.
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1: 60% off. 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Starts at 10, ends at 4. Don't you miss it. Stop by and say hi to Nikki with 2Ks. She'll quickly tell you, are you Nikki with 2Ks? Well, it's Nikki with 1K. Dadgummit
0: Rick. She's going to say, let me guess Rick told you.
1: Dadgummit Rick. When did the Harvey Wallbanger come along? When he had too many mixed drinks.
0: Oh, my goodness.
1: You know, kind of like one tequila, two tequila, three tequila, four. That's it. All right, let's do this. Wait a minute. Somebody put the wrong wheel in there.
0: Uh-oh.
1: Yeah, it happens. It's not the Wednesday wheel. This is. What category are we going to get today? We haven't had what's in Dawn's Kroger bag here lately.
0: Nope.
1: Sorry, Lisa, not Dino Wednesday.
0: Aw.
1: Critter sounds.
0: Uh-oh.
1: You ready?
0: Mm-hmm.
1: Listen to this. Take a breath. What? What critter is that? Text in, what do you think that is?
0: It's not me.
1: Oh.
0: That's so weird. Rabbit.
1: Not a rabbit. It's not a camel.
0: Ooh, a camel.
1: Camel.
0: A London siren?
1: Those things don't smell good at all.
0: Kitten? Baby T-Rex.
1: Here, listen to it again.

0: a potato being microwaved.
1: Paul said it's that goat from yesterday.
0: A potato being microwaved. They do hiss.
1: One of the doctors I work for when he doesn't get his way. A cat meowing into a fan.
0: We've got a lot of correct. No, that's not Ned Beatty from Deliverance.
1: Several cars going down I-30.
0: I don't know.
1: Ring, ring, ring.
0: This could be Ned Beatty and the role that ruined his career.
1: A baby ram, peacock, balloon dog.
0: Okay, we have several correct answers. A lot of you know what that is. That is a bullfrog.
1: It's a girl bullfrog.
0: A female. Really? I think we all guessed that, Dawn. Listen again. Yeah.
1: Apparently, they're more dramatic than the male bullfrog.
0: No. Are you really? That's why Jerry Thomas published the first manual on how to mix drinks.
1: Margie said it sounds like a whoopee cushion.
0: Okay. Yeah, it's a bullfrog, a female bullfrog. I don't have a turtle update. I tried to flush hash mark.
1: Flush?
0: Out. Yeah.
1: Oh.
0: I tried to flush her out yesterday because I had to water the landscaping. Nothing. Mm-hmm. So she probably said, enough of this rubbish. This place has got a leaky roof. We'll go find somewhere else.
1: I'm done with this place. They keep harassing me.
0: I'm done with this.
1: They keep trying to catch me while I'm having a quiet time.
0: Put me in the kitchen sink. And then turn around and give me a tomato for my trouble. All right, Foreigner on the way next.
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1: 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If you're looking for homeowners insurance, car insurance, motorcycle, RV insurance, they've got folks there that'll get you taken care of. When you call, you're going to talk to a real person. I know that sounds bizarre, doesn't it?
2: Dawn? It does sound weird that we have to be excited that it's a real person, but it does excite me that it's a real person.
1: I mean, things you never thought you would have said in the 1980s or 90s.
2: Mm-mm.
1: One day, you're going to call an insurance company and talk to a real person. What? Duh. I mean, who else is going to answer the phone?
2: Some AI that's supposed to sound like a real person.
1: True story. I call one of our car dealerships here in town to get some parts. And the guy that I talked to, I swore was AI. And then when I went to the dealership to pick up my parts, he actually helped me at the service desk. And I said, "You really do exist."
2: Mm-hmm.
1: And he said, "Yeah." I said, "I could have sworn you were AI. You weren't real."
2: Oh, no. I think you're a real person.
1: I'm real. I've been here for years. All right, on this day in history, July 29th, 1914, the first transcontinental phone conversation took place between New York City and San Francisco.
2: And they went, "New York City!"
1: Oh. Birthdays. Will Wheaton, Star Trek, Big Bang Theory, 54. Josh Radnor, 52. Allison Mack, 44. Ashley McBride, 43.
2: Arkansas's very own Ashley McBride.
1: Exactly.
2: There's a different McBride celebrating birthday today, too. Martina, not spelled the same. She is 60 today. James Otto.
1: Martina McBride's birthday today?
2: Yep.
1: Wow.
2: Mm-hmm. Yep. James Otto is 53. Ken Burns, the documentarian, is 73, and Mrs. Bruce Springsteen, otherwise known as Patty, is 73.
1: Little Rock Zoo closed this week because of the hot temperatures. They're going to open up this weekend, but that didn't stop the sloth bears from having a bubble bath. Now, I did not know this. They're not sloths. They just move slow.
2: No, they're just bears.
1: But they just move slow.
2: Mm-hmm.
1: And they're nocturnal, which means, as with every gal,
2: I just think
1: when every gal starts to sound like this, they want a nice soak at the end of the day.
2: Oh my goodness.
1: Wright's Barbecue coming to Benton, set to open next week. Lunch and dinner gonna be ready starting at 10:30 Monday through Saturdays. What were you gonna say? You just think?
2: I was gonna say I just think that they should close the zoo every year so that they can, you know, soak in the bath.
1: Hmm. Well, being nocturnal, they can soak in the bath when the park's closed.
2: Sure.
1: Mm-hmm. What's going on with traffic?
2: I am watching traffic at the moment. Oh, so the exit there to Camp Robinson and MacArthur, that whole area, as you're coming around that corner, we have a fire truck taking up two lanes. We have emergency responders in one lane. We do have an accident. They are checking on everybody, making sure everybody is okay. But lots of people trying to converge there in the same spot, and they're trying to get all of the stuff cleaned up out of the road. So we've got people there with brooms also. It's right there, JFK exit 153A, if you are making your way downtown towards 30. So 40 eastbound is where it's taking up the center lane, and right shoulder. And looks like everybody is okay, but it is taking up quite a bit, and there's people trying to get on there at the same time as people trying to get around it. So be extra, extra careful. Otherwise, 501-614-9410.
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0: It's the Point 94.1, 809. Rick and Dawn in the morning going through some of your answers from Trivia Ridiculous earlier this morning. Joe said, you know, the question, first manual for this came out in the 1860s. How to get an extended warranty on your horse and buggy.
1: Oh, my goodness.
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1: We are looking at a whole lot of people slowing all the way down. 40 eastbound, getting that accident taken care of. It's taking up the center lane, the right lane, and the right shoulder right there at exit 152A. So that is right as you're coming around the corner there, and it is causing everybody to try to figure out how in the world they're going to merge coming around that corner. And it's going to be easiest for you if before you get to that area on 40, you go ahead and move over to the left-hand side, because there's people trying to come onto the road there also. It's the same place that everybody's trying to merge over. So right there at JFK Boulevard, keeping an eye on that for you. Otherwise, museum all the way out. Nope. 501-614-9410.
2: All right, checking your weather forecast for today. There is a chance of rain today. I'm kind of hoping we get some, because I think everybody's yard needs it right now. 94 for a high this afternoon, 93 tomorrow, mid to upper 90s Friday, but sunshine back in the forecast by week's end. So going to be looking good here in the next couple of days. Right now, it is cloudy and 84. The Crepe Myrtle's not so happy today.
0: 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It's time for Rick and Dawn's game show to go on The Point 94.1.
2: What do you think? You like that one?
1: Mm-hmm.
2: Okay, a little different. All right, let's spin Dawn's wheel of random trivia and see where we... Yes, that is the correct wheel. See where we end up today. We've got a voucher for you to go see a Trav's home game of your choice.
1: Mm-hmm.
2: You get to pick the game.
1: This everyday cleaning product was discovered by accident.
2: Water.
1: Thousands of years ago.
2: Water.
1: No, it's not water. That wasn't discovered by accident.
2: Dawn dish soap.
1: No.
2: Oh.
1: Was not bleach, vinegar, Lysol.
2: Oh. I'm not going to say it out loud.
1: It was not lie.
2: I think I know what it is. Text in to win, 501-614-9410. I think I know.
1: 40 at 4:30, we have an accident? I'm not seeing an accident 40 at 4:30.
2: That's not what I was thinking.
1: Oh, see? We already got an answer. Believe it or not.
2: How could you discover it, though?
1: I shall explain. I shall explain.
2: Please do.
1: Since we already have a correct answer, then I'll let you know.
2: All right.
1: Well,
2: what is the question?
1: This everyday cleaning product was discovered by accident thousands of years ago, and it's soap. So scientists, archaeologists know that soap was actually discovered closer to Babylon and ancient Egyptian times, because they were boiling animal fat with wood ash.
2: Oh.
1: And came up with soap.
2: In Babylon?
1: Yep.
2: And then they sold it to the Egyptians.
1: Well, no, the ancient Egyptians were using it also. So.
2: Yeah, because Babylon's in Iraq.
1: Yeah, well, somebody's mom shared somebody else's mom's recipe for, hey, you smell really good today. What do you have on? Mm-hmm. And then before you know it, we had soap.
2: Mm-hmm.
1: Like my mom, she just grabbed this wood ash and she mixed it in. You know how moms are.
2: And then she said, come here, little Johnny. You didn't get behind the ears.
1: Right.
2: Don't forget to wash your hands before dinner.
1: Yeah, Melissa said it makes sense. You know, when you're roasting meat over an open fire, the fat falls down into the ash, and there you go.
2: Is it just me? Or does somebody smell like pork? Like bacon in here. No, I just took a shower.
1: Yep, I used my mom's secret recipe. What? Weird.
2: Okay. We'll get you fixed up with a voucher to go see a Trav's home game.
0: Rick and Dawn. 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

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Home sweet home, Motley Crue. It's 8:32. Thank you very much for letting us ride with you this morning. We'll get you caught up on any traffic information here in a couple of minutes. Right now, it's ELO on the Point.

0: Don't bring me down.
1: Okay.
0: I won't. I don't need any help. Mm-hmm.
2: Do we have any traffic issues?
1: Well, remember how we had that accident? All of that is cleared up like it never even happened. So, 501-614-9410.
2: Hmm. All right. Have you noticed, is this going on at Studio Southwest? Everybody's got some sort of a summer sniffles thing?
1: Mm-hmm.
2: Okay.
1: Yes, and I'm trying to stay away from all of them.
2: It's amazing. I have never sneezed more in the last few days than I have in the last several months. I don't know what's in the air right now.
1: Mm-hmm. I don't either.
2: And it's not just one. They come four, five, six. So are we the only ones going through this? Or for you out there in Radiolandia, are you going through this as well?
1: I think everybody's going through
2: it. Some sort of thing. There was something else I was going to tell you. I forgot what it was.
1: Mm.
2: How about you tell us something good?
1: Because you started sneezing.
2: Maybe. No. I have not started sneezing in here.
1: Mm-hmm.
2: I got it out of my system before I got here.
1: Well.
2: But you're thinking about it.
1: Mr. Parker was able to use his popcorn Grayskull Castle.
2: Wesley said it's only happening at the studio. Probably the air ducts. No. What's funny about that, Wesley, is it's not happening at the studio. I was getting in my truck this morning to leave to come to the office.
1: So that tells you, Wesley, he's bringing it with him.
2: Smoke.
1: Mm-hmm. It did look really smoky the other day. I don't know what was going on because I never saw anything, but yeah.
2: We're not getting that stuff from Canada, are we?
1: Can it really make it this far?
2: I'm allergic to work.
1: Thank you, Carl. That's exactly what it is.
2: That's right. I'm breaking out in a rash. I got hives. I'm itchy.
1: Right?
2: Yeah.
1: Twitchy?
2: I'm always twitchy.
1: Itchy, twitchy. Mm. Becky says yes to all of the above.
2: All right. So you were going to say something before I rudely interrupted you.
1: He got to use his Castle Grayskull popcorn bucket, but, you know, sit on the couch and use it because we got to watch He-Man. And yeah, it's pretty cheesy. All of the things you remember watching, you know, way back when, all the same. But there were quite a few adult jokes built into it that maybe were a little bit too noticeable. They weren't very. They didn't slip by the radar. So. If you got kids who nothing like a B-rated movie, yeah. If you've got kids who are watching and they tend to ask you what that means, maybe fake cough through a couple of places.
2: I got a text the other night from Littlest Ranch Hand said we got to watch this Avengers Doomsday movie when it comes out.
1: I mean, it does look good.
2: This could be huge. And I said, listen, kid, I'm really not into the whole comic book movie thing.
1: I mean, it looks good.
2: He said, I don't know about that, but Robert Downey Jr.'s back.
1: Yes.
2: And I'm thinking.
1: And we need an explanation for why.
2: And I'm sitting here thinking, all right, there comes a point when you got to give up the ghost.
1: No. Uh-uh. No, we don't. No. Not only that, what he's making in that movie is what he's getting paid to

0: hiring people. Yeah, $100 million.
1: Look, I got to hang up my suit.
0: I'm like he acts on any given Tuesday.
1: I'm no longer Iron Man. I'm Rusty Man. Like the Tin Man from The Wizard of Oz. Needs a little oil in the joints. There's another movie out there called At the End of Oak Street.
0: Oh.
1: Go watch the trailer. I think you'll be interested. Boss and I are going to see that. It comes out the middle of next month. Boss and I are going to go see that.
0: Oh.
1: 841 Led Zeppelin coming up next.
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0: Bad Company on The Point 94.1. Breaking dawn in the morning. Hoping for some rain. I know Karen is. She said, yeah. Man, my grass is already burning up.
1: Mm-hmm.
0: Yes. That's why I haven't cut mine in a couple of weeks.
1: Okay, so I tried to put that point across, and it failed a couple of days ago. I got the no.
0: Who did you make that try to make that point with? Mr. Parker?
1: Uh-huh.
0: Oh, now, are we talking grass or are we talking weeds?
1: We're talking grass. I said, why do you need to mow? Well, because I need to mow. Right, but it's going to be really dry and hot, so shouldn't you wait and that way it can protect itself? No. Okay. By the way, that at the end of Oak Street is J.J. Abrams.
0: Okay, set that aside. It looks like a fun movie.
1: Yeah, it does.
0: Mm-hmm. It's this odd, I don't know what era, but it looks early 1980s.
1: It does look 80-ish.
0: And it's sort of this 1980s Jurassic Park mashup.
1: And there's dinosaurs.
0: And it looks early 80s and Jurassic Park mashup.
1: Mm-hmm.
0: And it's got a good cast.
1: Yeah, I mean, Anne Hathaway, Ewan McGregor.
0: No, that's Obi-Wan Kenobi.
1: Oh, sorry. You're going by his government name.
0: It just looks like a good popcorn movie.
1: Mm-hmm.
0: Yeah.
1: Sci-fi thriller.
0: The boss asked me, she said, I don't know. I've kind of got the itch to go to the movies. What do you think about these two? And one of which was The Odyssey. And I said, no. She said, you don't have any interest in that? I said, it's like 3 days long. And excuse me for sounding illiterate. I don't care about The Odyssey.
1: Just kidding. It is very long. And
0: I don't care,
1: believe it
0: about,
1: or not, it's the same one that you saw the last time.
0: I don't care about ancient literature.
1: Literature?
0: Yeah. I don't even know literature. I don't even know why we still make kids read Shakespeare.
1: What?
0: Why?
1: So they don't end up quoting it and then not knowing that they're quoting it.
0: That's the only reason anybody reads Shakespeare. So when they're walking around with their charcuterie, they can quote Shakespeare and they sound very learned.
1: Uh-oh.
0: What?
1: I just got a notification from RDOT.
0: Okay.
1: 40 eastbound, lanes closed, the off-ramp. They're doing some maintenance. They've got to do some emergency immediate maintenance. So 40 overhead sign replacement on the ramp to 430 south. So they're detouring everybody at 146, the White Oak Crossing, over to Highway 100 to 430 from there. So that is going to be popping up today. Do not go that way because you're just going to get rerouted. They've already got the detour set up. So that may have been what the text line was talking about earlier. It's not an accident. It's emergency maintenance that they're doing to fix the sign. Isn't that crazy?
0: Not as crazy as sitting through 3 hours of The Odyssey.
1: Oh, my goodness. One of my kids has done it twice. Yep. Okay, so what is the monster at the end of Oak Street? Guess we're going to find out.
0: I thought it was just called At the End of Oak Street.
1: Yes, but apparently there's a monster there.
0: Ooh.
1: Jeff says 64 West between Bologna and Conway is one lane both sides due to road work also. See? And okay. It's raining in the village. All right, you guys behave and watch for the rain and do something nice for somebody today. Okay, bye.
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0: Oh, yes, indeed. The Romantics and What I Like About You. It's 9:13 on the Point 94.1. Checking your forecast. Possibly some rain in the mix. Today's high 94, 93 tomorrow, mid to upper 90s on Friday, with sunshine back in the forecast as we get into the weekend. Temperature's going to level off, though. So it looks like the really triple-digit hot stuff is done for a little while. Right now, cloudy, 84.
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0: Aerosmith and What It Takes on the Point 94.1. That's it for us. Dawn and I'm back with you first thing tomorrow morning. Get your Friday Eve underway. Please do get home safely to the ones you love most. Be careful. I'm not sure when, where the rain is, but it's in the forecast at some point today. We'll see how it all works out. What's on the menu today? Oh, chicken spaghetti. No, yeah, chicken spaghetti, meatloaf, chicken fried steak. That's always tasty. Fried chicken breast. Pan-fried potatoes today at Capital Smokehouse and Grill. Stop by for lunch. We'll see you back here tomorrow morning at 6. Till then, have a great day, everybody.
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1: Well, happy Wednesday. It's 10:10. We are live and local in Morrilton today. 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We're going to be here till 3 o'clock today. Come check out the new Point truck. It's parked right out front. I got Bon Jovi coming up next on The Point.
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1: Well, it's 10:25. We're in Morrilton today. 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You don't want to miss out. The benefits you get dealing with a hometown dealership that's been here over 50 years. I can't tell you how great it is to be treated like family when you come in to buy a car, and you'll be back. Holding the headlines coming up in a few minutes. 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
1: It's 10:39. 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That's where we are today, by the way. We got an actual news headline, and you tell me what's missing on the Point text line, 501-614-9410. 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Here's your headline. 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Was it A, a cockroach, B, a spider, or C, a fish? We'll come back with the right answer after this on The Point.
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6: Okay, let's wrap up your hole in the headline. Again, doctors remove live blank from man's throat. The cockroach, the spider, or the fish. Okay, Gremlin Mark, you get bragging rights for this Wednesday. And now the honor roll. Let's run down the list to make sure I don't leave anybody off. Becky, Rebecca, Hogg, Teresa, Harold, Cal, Lisa, William, Elliot, Wendell, Kevin, Pierce, Karen number one, Kevin 26, Dustin, Terry, and Dusty. They all guessed fish. A fisherman in Egypt recovering after he underwent an emergency surgery to remove a live fish that had gotten lodged in his throat and nearly choked him to death. The 40-year-old man couldn't speak and had shortness of breath when he got to the hospital. Local media reported that the fish got stuck at the entrance of his windpipe when he was trying to hold the fish in his mouth in an attempt to catch a second fish by hand. You know, Point 94.1.
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1: It's 11:12 on Wednesday. Good morning to you. Thanks for tuning in. We're live at Morrilton at Hagen's Dodge, Chrysler, Jeep, Ram. We're going to be here till 3 today. They've got to sell 6 more new vehicles by close of business Friday. That's the end of the month. They got to move them out because new inventory is on the way. No reasonable offer refused on any new vehicle in stock. And also now through Friday, all pre-owned vehicles are on sale. Jeff marked them down first thing this morning. They are priced to sell. Even if you looked yesterday, the price is probably lower today. They're making room for fresh inventory, so come on in and take a look. We just heard the Black Crowes there. And just before Hole in the Headline, I played something from Soundgarden. Remember that? Well, there's some news this morning out of the Soundgarden camp I wanted to pass on to you. There's been rumors for quite a while about an unfinished material with the late Chris Cornell. Well, Soundgarden's drummer Matt Cameron has given a little more insight that they're hoping to craft into an album, this material. He did an interview, and he said the material dates back to 2013 and 2014. And his quote was, "We'd been sending demos back and forth. I would send Chris some stuff. He would rearrange it and make a song out of it. I sent him 3 tracks, and then he would sing on top of the instrumentals that I'd written and rearrange them and everything. And we started getting together in 2015 at a couple of different studios. We were getting ready to make another album before the last tour we did in 2017. We recorded all the rehearsals and everything, and we did start writing a bunch of stuff together. We're using some of the live rehearsal stuff, some of the guitar stuff that Chris played guitar on, and then we're using the vocals from these demos that he put together with the music we'd written together, kind of building on top of that. He said they hope to have an album out next year. That would really be something, wouldn't it? Yeah, their last album was 2012. Let's all cross our fingers. Doobie Brothers are next on The Point.
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1: It's 11:31. We're live in Morrilton, Hagen's Dodge, Chrysler, Jeep, Ram. 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Looking for a truck, looking for a Jeep, looking for a Scat Pack, they got them all. 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
1: It's 11:43 on your Wednesday. We're live in Morrilton today. 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The Double Shot Lunch is coming up right around the corner. We've got Guns N' Roses next for you on The Point.
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1: It's 12:11, taking you back to 1981 with Styx. AD 1928, Rock of the Paradise. Yeah, that brings back some good memories. It's the Double Shot Lunch coming to you live from Hagen's Dodge in Morrilton. 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Up next, I got two from Ozzy for you. We got a lot of great double shots. I might throw a couple from Loverboy on. Yeah, stick around. I got a great bunch of rock coming up for you. And Hagen's Dodge in Morrilton, we're here till 3 today. 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End of the month is Friday. 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Jeff just marked them down first thing this morning. 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They have to make room for fresh inventory that's on the way. 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

Your boss may repeat themselves all day, but we don't. The Point 94.1 is cranking up the classic rock with a no-repeat workday. One song after another, and never the same song twice.

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1: 1225 live at Hagen's Dodge in Morrilton, the double shot lunch, too, from Ozzy there, Over the Mountain. Great memories with that Randy Rhoads solo. We are going to be here in Morrilton till 3 o'clock today. Hagen's Dodge has got a bunch of new vehicles. They need to move them out, at least six of them, by the close of business Friday, end of the month. So they're really making deals. No reasonable offer refused on any new vehicle in stock. And Jeff Hagen's went around this morning and marked them all down to rock bottom prices. So if you looked yesterday, chances are they're even lower today. And the price you see is the price you're going to pay. Here's two from Loverboy on The Point.
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1: Oh, yeah. 1233, those hot girls in love. That's Loverboy. It's the Double Shot Lunch coming to you from Hagen's Dodge Chrysler Jeep Ram in Morrilton. We're here till 3 o'clock today. Let's play something. How about a twofer from the Stones?
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1: It's 12:43 with Sympathy for the Devil. Rolling Stones on the Double Shot Lunch. We're live in Morrilton at Hagen's Dodge Chrysler Jeep Ram. Here till 3 today, but they're open all day, and they're open the rest of the week. They need to sell 6 more new vehicles by close of business Friday, which is the end of the month. So no reasonable offer is going to be refused. HagensMotors.com. You know that Rolling Stones song, Sympathy for the Devil? Every time I play that song, I think about a guy I used to work with many years ago. Had a headset on, little, you know, like a Walkman, personal music player, whatever. Had his headphones turned up to 11. A bunch of us sitting around, he started singing that woo-woo at the end of the song at the top of his lungs. Didn't even realize he was shouting. You talk about embarrassing. Yeah, good memory, though. I got two from Van Halen coming up next, live at Hagen's Dodge in Morrilton on The Point.
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1: It's 12:57, too, from Van Halen there. 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
1: It's 1:15. We're live in Morrilton Hagen's Dodge. I got my old buddy Jeff Peters here with me, and I saw the note that Jeff, the other Jeff, went out and marked down prices across the lot this morning.
2: Absolutely. We have got everything on sale. You know, of course, you've been around car dealerships. You know how it is. It's the end of the month.
1: Yeah, I know that. And I told people on the air, if they came and shopped yesterday, the prices are likely to be lower today than they were yesterday.
2: Absolutely, especially on the pre-owned lot. We've had pretty much all of the new cars on sale all month. We've marked some of those down, but everything on the pre-owned lot has been marked down to sell. I've bought a bunch of pre-owned inventory.
1: I noticed when I pulled in this morning, I said, I don't remember the lot being this full.
2: Absolutely. We've got quite a few here, a bunch going through service. So if you drive through and you happen to see something out there, or don't see something rather that you're looking for, we've probably got it somewhere in process.
1: You got a great selection of Ram trucks. You got a great selection of Jeeps. You got pretty much anything anybody would be looking for.
2: A little bit of everything, Jeff, as always.
1: So, HagensMotors.com, how late you guys going to be open today?
2: Open till 6 today, and we're here through Saturday. The deals on new cars are going through Friday, but that doesn't mean that we don't have to sell a bunch next month, too, so come on in.
1: Come on by, I'll introduce you to Jeff, and you'll get to know him. You'll become part of the family. Anything else?
2: That's it. Thanks, Jeff. Appreciate it.
1: Appreciate you. Got Zeppelin coming up next for you.
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1: It's 1:31. It's a Wednesday afternoon. We're at Hagen's Dodge Chrysler Jeep Ram in Morrilton until 3 today. So if you want to stop by, I'll be here a little bit longer. Come on by and see me. School of Rock is coming up first. We got Pearl Jam.
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1: It's 1:48. Got a pair of tickets for you to check out a Travelers game this season. And the first person that texts in a correct answer, 501-614-9410, is going to get those Travs tickets. We got a birthday today. This guy turning 80 years old. He's a keyboardist. He was part of a band that seemed to be on tour all the time. They played, toured, played shows. They were always

0: touring until 2024. Their last show together as a band was 2024. And then there was a major split in the band to the point that the lead singer is still out there touring under another name. The rest of the band is just kind of doing nothing. But this guy was the keyboardist in that band, 80 years old today, born this day in 1946. Can you tell me his name? 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
0: All right, congratulations to Peter Grant. Got the first correct answer on the text line for the birthday today. Neil Doughty is 80 years old today. He was the keyboardist in REO Speedwagon. In December of 2024, REO Speedwagon played their last show together. And then there was a rift between Kevin Cronin, the singer, and bassist Bruce Hall. And it got ugly, got really ugly. Kevin Cronin still tours as the Kevin Cronin Band. The rest of REO Speedwagon fell into the Where Are They Now file. Point 94.1.
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1: 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You know, back to Red Barchetta. A lot of people have asked, is that a real thing? Is there such a car? Actually, there is, if you didn't know. The Red Barchetta was a 1948 Ferrari, and it was an open-top two-seater roadster. The song itself was actually inspired by a short story called A Nice Morning Drive that was published in Road and Track magazine. So they actually took some real-world, car stuff and created that great tune, Red Barchetta. It's 2:15. Like I said, we're at Hagen's Dodge Chrysler Jeep Ram, and we're here for about another 45 minutes. They're winding down the month of July. 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
1: It is 2:25 on your Wednesday. We're live at Hagen's Dodge in Morrilton. We're here about another half hour. If you want to stop by, you got time to come by and see me. They are going to be open till 6 tonight, though, and the end of the month is fast approaching. Friday is the 31st end of the month. 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If they don't have something, come by, but they can find it for you. And you'll see the difference you get when you deal with a hometown dealership that treats you like family. They do take care of their customers. 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
1: 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Come by, meet the fine folks here at Hagens. You'll be happy you did. Mike's on the way for you next. I've got some Guns N' Roses coming up, and then Mike Kennedy is going to come in and get you through the rest of your Wednesday afternoon. I'll be back in the studio tomorrow morning at 10, right here on The Point, 94.1.
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1: 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Three clues, song, movie, and headline. If you get it right today, it's Hump Day Bragging Rights and our special camel graphic that we'll send back to you on the text line. If you get the answer right, here come your three clues. First clue is from Santana and Rob Thomas.
2: Who got the kind of love that can be sold to them? 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
1: All right, the clue's Smooth from Santana and Rob Thomas. Song clue, movie clue, The Matrix, the original. And the headline, the Yankees win the World Series. So what year was that? 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
13: This is Jesse James Dupree from Jacqueline, inviting you to come and stay at the Full Throttle Saloon's Pappy Hoyle Campground with brother Jeff Allen, celebrating the 86th annual Sturgis Motorcycle Rally, brought to you by Rock City Harley Davidson, TC's Midtown Grill, The Yard King, Jazz Camper Rental, and Old Arkansas Alarm. 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
1: All right, let's see if you figured out today's Remember That Year trivia challenge. And remember, we've got bragging rights on the line here. So not just any plain old any day bragging rights. Hump Day Wednesday bragging rights. So very important you get it right today. The Remember That Year trivia game brought to you by Conway Cycle Shop, conwaycycleshop.com. Here were your three clues. We're looking for the year these three things have in common.
3: How would you know the difference between the dream world and the real
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1: All right, the year was 1999, and lots of people knew that today. 1999, the correct year, so Hump Day bragging rights going to Barry and Carla, James, Jerry, Steve, Iris, Kyle, Bachman, and Colin. It's a long list today. William, Karen number two, Pierce, Lydia, Jim, Roadkill, Tim, and Tara. Gavin got it, Mean Hog got it, Cherie, Dustin, Eli, Brady, Rick, Gus, Chad, Two Feathers, Jacob, Robert, Sherwood Jake, Gerald, Jesse, Carrie, Kathy, and Dale. Plus Ellen, George, and Ted all knew that it was 1999.

Live and local, The Point, 94.1, 329 with Ozzy. And I just wanted to let you know it's going to be an Ozzy weekend this weekend at The Point. So we're doing all the great songs from Ozzy as a solo artist, all the great Black Sabbath songs that Ozzy's on. It's going to be a great weekend. Ozzy weekend kicks off Saturday morning, goes all day Saturday and all day Sunday.

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1: 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It's Geddy Lee's birthday today. Geddy Lee, a Rush, 73 years old today. So let's do a Lost Classic from Rush.

0: 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That's Rush and YYZ. 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We got the big deals at the Big
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0: The Point, 94.1, Bryant Adams, Run to You. Really looking forward to the Bryant Adams show at Simmons Bank Arena this weekend. It's Saturday night. It's Bryant Adams and special guest Pat Benatar and Neil Giraldo. It is Saturday night. If you don't have your tickets, get them at Ticketmaster.com. It's going to be an amazing show. Let's get a quick check of Point traffic. 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Also in Benton off I-30 in the shops of Benton next to All Aboard. And not much happening traffic-wise, really. A couple of heavy spots. 30 westbound, 430 interchange, 40 westbound through Galloway. Everything else is looking good.
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How far off, I sat and wondered. 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

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Thank you for listening this afternoon. We're getting ready to play Mike's Match Game. We'll play the game, give you the chance to win some Travelers baseball tickets right after Three Doors Down.

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1: Let's play Mike's Match Game, brought to you by Little Rock's historical Midtown Billiards. They're on South Main, open 7 days a week until 5 in the morning, 3 p.m. in the afternoon to 5 in the morning. Happy hour going on 3 until 8. And it's Wednesday, so tonight is open mic. So if you got a talent, go perform it on stage at Midtown Billiards. Arkansas Travelers tickets up for grabs. We got 2 tickets to any Travelers home game this season, but you do have to match. 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The fill in the blank today. Frank said, "Boy, I was sick."
2: How sick were you?
1: Frank was so sick and his fever was so high, his blank melted. Frank said, "Boy, I was sick. My fever was so high, my blank melted." What melted on Frank? What do you think? Text your answer for fun, 501-614-9410. If you want to play for the Travs tickets, it is the same number. Caller 9, 501-614-9410. Traffic doing pretty good this afternoon. We do have an accident, 40 eastbound in front of the big church there at the 3040 intersection. Also, 30 westbound, 430 interchange is heavy and slow, and everything else is looking good.
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1: It is Mike's Match Game, and we've got tickets for the Arkansas Travelers. Any home game this season with the Travs, and Margie from Malvern is on the line, ready to match. How are you doing today?
13: I'm great, thank you.
1: Well, thank you for listening, and let's get you these Travelers tickets. The fill-in-the-blank today, Frank said, boy, was I sick. My fever was so high, my blank melted.
13: Nose.
1: Nose, yeah. That'd be pretty hot. That'd be a high fever.
13: Absolutely.
1: Yeah, yeah. Okay. Well, let's run down with the panel answers. I was close. I was thinking the same general area. I said glasses, and glasses sit on the nose, so maybe a match there. Let's see what everybody else said. David said thermometer. Dawn said his brain melted. Chuck, the promo guy, said thermometer melted. And Jeff Allen said his ears and his nose melted. So you got a match with Jeff.
0: 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It's Mike's Traffic Jam on the Point 94.1. 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

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It's on the way at 5:10, and we have some Arkansas stupid news to talk about today. Yeah, Arkansas made the stupid news. Tell you all about it at 5:10. Right now, Peter Gabriel.

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0: 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Stupid news. 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
1: Let's do it. The Wednesday hump day edition of Stupid News. We got a lot of stupid to talk about, so we'll get right to it. Stupid News brought to you by U.S. Truck in Conway and Searcy, your number one Central Arkansas source for truck accessories at U.S. Truck. 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And look at this. We'll start with a little stupid news from Arkansas today. Yeah, some Arkansas stupid from Searcy. A stupid news salute to the guy yesterday who took off all his clothes and started roaming around Searcy naked, telling people he was Jesus. Pictures and comments circulating on Facebook and, yeah, drugs? Probably drugs. Yeah, probably he was probably on drugs. Thanks to Cherie for letting me know about that one. And she sent the pictures, too. I'm sure I wanted to see them, but thank you for that as well. Wash out my eyes now. Next, we'll go off to Iowa. A woman pulled over for drunk driving on a lawnmower. Police gave her a sobriety test. She failed, so they confiscated the riding lawnmower and took her to jail. When she got to jail, they gave her a drug test and found she was also under the influence of meth. So drunk driving and drug driving at the same time on a lawnmower. A twofer. Maybe the first time that's ever happened. Probably won't be the last, though. Finally, we've got another naked guy in stupid news today. This time, the naked guy's in China. This guy was having a bad day. Really bad day, I guess. So he took off all of his clothes and climbed a huge flagpole in China and refused to come down. Well, police were called. They asked him nicely to come on down. He refused. They continued to ask him nicely for about 30 minutes to come on down off the flagpole, but he didn't. So they shot him with a tranquilizer dart. He passed out and then slid down the pole and they arrested him. It's kind of funny and not funny at the same time. Hit the naked guy with a tranquilizer dart. He slides down the pole and they arrest him. Ha ha. Can't make that stuff up. That is your daily dose of stupid. Stupid news on The Point 94.1. 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Get a fix of stupid news. Only traffic issue we have right now is the heavy traffic 30 westbound 430 interchange. Everything else is looking good, and let's keep it that way.

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Thank you for listening this afternoon. Thanks also to the crew at Subway East End. They are listening right now, and we appreciate it. 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

0: Central Arkansas's classic rock station, The Point, 94.1. It's the Black Crowes and Hard to Handle. I'm Mike Kennedy. Big show is coming to the all-new Saracen Event Center. Next big show, Johnny Gill on August 7th. John Legend coming on August 8th. Lou Gramm of Foreigner and John Waite of the Babies. That's going to be a great show. They're together on August 28th. And Rodney Carrington on September 19th. 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Jamie Johnson, One Vision of Queen, and UB40. 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

0: The Point, 94.1, 80s haircut of the day. David Lee Roth going crazy from the heat. Yeah, I'm sure you can relate. It's been a hot week. But here's a little bit of good news concerning the weather. I was looking ahead at the weather forecast. Saturday's high is only supposed to be 88. And 88 is a whole lot better than 108, which is kind of what it has been. I'll take the 88 any day of the week.
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